0: My student loans got forgiven yesterday. I'm excited about it. Over $160,000.
1: Ooh. Wait, what happened?
2: Her loans.
0: My student loans were forgiven.
1: Girl!
3: Yes, over $150,000? Is that what she said?
0: Over $150,000.
1: I didn't even know this administration was still forgiving them loans. I thought they was adding money to your loans. Girl.
0: That's what I thought, too.
1: Praise God on that one. $150,000 down the... I know you love that. Brandy!
0: Yes, I'm excited. I don't even know what to do.
1: Thank you so much.
0: All right, have a good day.
1: That's my girl, Brandy, on the beat. She can do some makeup now. She had your face right, that's for sure. Ant Dog, what's up? What's up, Ant Dog?
4: Hey, what's going on, Ant Dog from Pasadena?
1: Talk to me, talk fast. We gotta go.
4: Okay, I was just going to help you with your sugar addiction, because at Whole Foods, they have a gum, a chewing gum.
1: Oh.
4: Bubble gum flavor or spearmint flavor. It's something called xylitol. Your listeners going to call you and tell you that xylitol is way better than sugar. It actually blocks the bad bacteria in your teeth and helps the good bacteria from your saliva, you know, nourish your teeth and gums. So get that P-U-R. It's called Pure Gum.
1: But will it help my sugar cravings?
4: It's no sugar in it. So it's called xylitol. It's better than that aspartame and all that, you know, that all that other stuff that they have in gum. You just check that out, check it out, because I want you to be healthy. I don't want you to have no sugar at all, because it goes to your bone marrow.
1: Okay.
4: And
1: it's bad. I got you. Thank you so much,
4: Ant
1: Dog.
4: All right. And y'all keep doing what y'all doing. God bless y'all.
1: All right. I thought he was supposed to get my sugar.
2: He's saying you chew the gum when you want some sugar. He's saying chew the gum and
1: all right, two more calls. Benz Ali, what's up?
5: Hello. I just wanted good words. Tammy's the best thing I ever heard. This man came on TV all dressed in black. His back was to us. And he said, in God's eyes, every human being is worth more than all the money in the world.
1: Mm.
5: Just one human.
1: Yes. I feel you. I love it.
5: Tammy.
1: What?
5: Real quick.
1: Okay,
5: Obama
1: quick.
5: Went to Occidental College, and MLK was there in 67.
1: Uh-huh.
5: And on the wall there, he has a picture of him. And on the wall, the little plaque, it says, all our souls could scale a height like this.
1: Mm.
5: And on that heavenly peak,
1: mm-hmm.
5: above the blinding clouds mm-hmm. of prejudice,
1: mm.
5: we'll see things as they truly are.
1: Yes.
5: And the calm, eternal truth
1: okay.
5: will keep us meek. God bless all of you. Tammy, keep up the great work.
1: You too. Thank you for blessing us on this weekend. We are going into the weekend blessed all because of you. And we appreciate and love you for
5: God
1: it.
5: Bless
1: yes!
5: Us.
1: All right. Talk to me, Martinez.
6: Ellen Martinez. Hi, Tammy.
1: Hey, talk to me. Talk fast.
6: I am so happy. My son, his name is Buddha Agassiz.
1: Mm-hmm.
6: He ran in the Paris Olympics 2 years ago
1: mm-hmm.
6: and injured himself with a labrum.
1: Mm-hmm.
6: And now he wasn't able to run for 2 years solidly, but he's running in the North Carolina Marathon this coming Sunday.
1: Congratulations to your son. He's back running. Olympic runner. Didn't run for 2 years. Now he's running. Oh, like Oprah said, gotta run on. Okay, thank you so much, Martinez. Thank you all. And the good news I was going to give is that the UN, and I don't think it's new news, but it is good news. The UN has made some maps, voted that the maps are accurate in terms of Africa. So now Africa will be larger on the map. 164 nations voted yes. Okay. One nation voted no for Africa to represent its proper size. And that country that voted no
2: for Africa to be represented properly with its size on the new maps. What country was that voted no?
1: America. Yeah.
2: Wow. The only country that voted no.
1: Only country.
2: Was America.
1: At least the other ones just said, well, we're going to let this go. It was six of them that was like, we don't deal with it.
2: Mm-hmm.
1: But America stood on business. They was like, nope, we don't want Africa. How crazy must you be to not want a map to represent, to have a, you know.
2: To be accurate.
1: To have a, right, thank you.

0: to have an accurate representation. Asia is the largest.
1: Come on, man. It's right here. Yeah.
0: And then Africa is the second largest. Why would you not want? Okay. Never mind. But the good news is we appreciate the rest of the nations. Thank you.
2: It's still as good as you remember.
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1: Every note is perfect.

0: Happy birthday. Isn't Beyonce's birthday today?
1: Thank you so much.
2: Yes, it is Beyonce's birthday.
0: Happy birthday
2: today. Yes. Thank you, Sheila. I hope I hope Stevie made your birthday all that and then some.
0: Yeah, and then some Virgo's rule. Thank you.
2: Bye. Steve said she had to put that Virgo in there.
3: She right.
2: It is Beyonce's birthday today, too. What's interesting is Emin and I were looking on Instagram, and Tina Knowles.

0: happy birthday to everybody.
1: All the Virgos out there. Emma's got one coming up when on the, you said the 14th, 15th?
2: September 15th.
1: 15th, 15th.
2: Yes, Lord.
0: And my son Kylan's birthday was the 2nd.
1: Ah.
0: My nieces are both the 19th.
1: Mm-hmm.
0: My brother's the 19th.
1: And Virgos be strong.
2: Virgos be strong, strong.
0: No.
1: Y'all be ripping y'all's astrological sign. Astrological sign.
2: We just the best. You just feel some type of way.
1: I read your astrology to you yesterday. I don't think you was paying me. Don't change you. You paying? You won't pay.
0: You read mine?
1: No, I read Emmett's.
0: Emmett, yeah. What did they say about Emmett? Let's talk about that for a second.
2: What did they say in there yesterday? I can't remember. They said it was big money coming. Didn't they say that? Astrology? Big money coming?
1: It has something to do with communication.
2: Yes, yes. So you be communicating big money on the way. That's what it said.
1: Oh.
0: So, your birthday was what day?
2: 9/15.
0: Oh, so it's not yet.
2: Mm-hmm.
0: Okay.
1: Mm-hmm.
0: We'll have to hold off on that song for you then.
2: Oh, yeah. Hold up a little bit.
1: I just received a message that says, tell Mr. Steve I love him from Tamika.
0: Tell Mr. Tamika I love her too.
1: Oh, I think she heard it.
2: Black love.
1: Black love for the win.
2: Look at that.
1: Black love for the win.
2: Maybe they be couple goals now, because all the rest of them done fell off.
1: You know what? That's interesting. I think we be picking the wrong people for couple goals.
2: Yeah, we do.
1: You're
2: we
1: right.
2: Historically, we got them wrong. I thought it was Will and Jada. That's over with.
1: I think Steve and Tamika are a couple goals.
2: Yeah, Steve and Tamika.
1: Yeah. We be having it all wrong. And we don't be knowing none of their business or nothing.
2: We should have put Grant Hill and Tamia. They still together.
1: Oh, that's definitely a couple
2: making
1: goals.
2: Making line dances and everything.
1: Yeah, definitely. I don't even think she's making music anymore, though.
2: Well, she don't need to. He has a huge investment company. He's doing very well.
1: Oh, okay. Couple goals.
2: Yeah, couple goals.
1: Mm-hmm. What you got for the couples, Steve?

0: Yeah, right. And if he was like, come on, man. I said, you know, my name is Steve Lemoris, you know. I know, but I mean, Stevie Wonder. Come on, you gotta play music because it's being too much.
1: Well, we're done now. That's a wrap. We're off.
0: We're gone?
1: We're gone.
0: Okay.
1: How about that? I'll give you one song. This is a new song by Olivia Dean called Dive.
0: Wonderful.
1: You got like that?
0: I love it.
1: All right. Here we go. Let's rock it.

0: thing. If a shout out tonight would be, Olivia, you and I should do Ribbon in the Sky together.
1: Oh, wow.
0: I know she sang it before, but it would be great.
1: Olivia Dean sang Ribbon in the Sky?
0: I believe so. She did it somewhere. So we got to make that happen. Then I have this other song that I've written that I think would be great for us to sing together. It's a new song. So we're going to do something, you know.
1: Okay.
0: Because, like, if you can imagine it for the good, we're going to do it for the good.
1: Love it.
0: That is.
1: I imagine it all for the good.
0: One other thing. There was a someone that sent me this thing on this minister from South Carolina that made a major statement, and it's been blown up all over the internet. And I hope to meet him someday because he gets it. He understands. It's very simple.
1: There's Olivia Dean right here.

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Everybody trying to get a hold of me to do something. Everybody trying to prove something. I'm robbing Peter just to pay Paul. I can't be around these that ain't never lose none. We think different. Things starting to really seem different. Everything that I was raised on, like honesty and integrity, start disappearing. You gotta watch what you be doing to God's children. No, it's not a threat. But when karma comes, he gon' lay it down and let it do something to you. I try not to overstep, but the human is-

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cool here and there, but that's about it. Temperatures, beaches will be packed because of the high temperatures too. All right. But listen, over the weekend, make sure you keep that radio locked to 102.3 KJLH. We're going to be jamming the whole weekend long, all right? 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So if you're planning on getting out of here,

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0: What he do?
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0: Yeah.
1: Yeah, that part right there.
0: Yeah.
1: Yeah.
0: No, I'm just playing. Lon hit me up all the time. He was like, man, I actually wait for my video when I do my basic ass dance moves.
1: Right.
0: And he said, I don't, I,

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0: old and new school. You should come on out.
1: Sunday?
0: Yeah.
1: You know what? I am off Monday.
0: Oh, that means come on
1: out. I am off Monday.
0: Yeah, you ain't showing your face in there, man.
1: I've been here before.

0: Yeah, I don't know what that tastes like. Sounds pretty interesting, though.
1: Yeah, it is. You know, hard work. You know, I'll be out there for quite a while.
0: Yep.
1: So far, I've been cooking for 43 years. So.
0: Oh, wow. There's never a dull moment in here with you, man.
1: Man, you got to have fun. You got to enjoy life. You got to laugh.

0: We are you. And because of you, we're number one in L.A. 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
1: Yeah. Something that can make you do wrong, make you do right.

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4: 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I need y'all to know what's going on. 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

102.3 KJLH. It's your nephew from your favorite Uncle Ricky Ruckus. In the spot. In the spot. How y'all doing? That was Jay Brown. New joint is called Late. And check it out. I don't know if you know, but we are

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everybody trying to prove something. 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No, it's not a threat.

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shall have, them that's not shall lose. So the Bible said, and it still is news. Mama may have, Papa may have, but God bless the child that's

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It's a Labor Day weekend. Let me go to the phones. As you know, we're going to do our mantra, and then I'm going to see what is really going on. All right? All righty. God morning, family. You ready for our mantra? Then let's do it. From the alleys to the valleys and all around the world, because it's God-given, and you know it's God-driven. Remember, he didn't wake you up to mumble, fumble, stumble, tumble, or even grumble. He woke you up to be much more humble. Text your 10 or call your 3. Tell them how much you love them. And they say, stop calling me. Don't stop. They'll get it. They'll catch it. They'll get it. They'll pay attention in a little while. Alrighty, alrighty. Let's go to Atlanta, Georgia. Dr. Gloria Milo. Love you, sis. Appreciate you. 2:39 this morning. Keith Taylor and I kicked it. He was on his way to work, got to work, and they told him, you don't have to work today. I feel for you.

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All right. 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But that's all right.

0: that skinny legs and all. That's right. Keep on walking, baby. Show you what I'm talking about. Listen to this. Now, who take the woman with the skinny legs? Stand right there, baby. I'm going to give you away in a minute. Come on, somebody please take the lady with the skinny legs. Now, y'all know the lady with skinny legs got to have somebody, too, now. Will somebody please take the lady with the skinny legs, please?
1: Hey, Joe.
0: Yeah, Bobby.
1: How about you take it?
0: Shut up, fool. I don't want no one with no skinny legs. Look here. What about giving this woman a Clyde, but no. See, I know the kind of women Clyde like. Go, Leroy, take her. Say, Leroy,

Now why you wanna act like that man ain't yours? Just cause he's walking with you with them raggedy clothes. Man just forgot to get his suit out the cleaners, that's all. Alright. Alright. Act like that man don't belong to you. Go on over there and kiss him and hold his hand. Say you ain't gonna do what? That's all. You just walk on, mister.

0: Yeah, I feel you, my man. Oh, 100%.
1: Pay attention.
0: Let's go. Pay attention right now.
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3: Hey, KJLH family, the KJLH Men's Empowerment Summit is coming this September 12th at Cal State Dominguez Hills, and one topic being discussed is about staying on top of your health. 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So when you're at the summit, don't miss the Kite session. 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This message was brought to you by Kite, a Gilead company.
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6: Hey, KJLH family, the KJLH Men's Empowerment Summit is coming this September 12th at Cal State Dominguez Hills, and one topic being discussed is about staying on top of your health. 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
1: 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We jump back to the music after this.

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0: Deja Vu. Beyonce and Jay-Z. 2006, 20 years ago. I hear ya. I feel ya. Mr. Saturday here. It's a cool, calm, and collected Labor Day weekend. That's what it is. Oh, yeah, that's what it is. A bynumism, a community bynumism at 8:30. Dr. George. Dr. George? Hey, Bishop Kenneth Omer. You know him. Tell him I'll be looking for him tomorrow at Ecclesia Christian Fellowship there in San Bernardino. I'm going to get my hug. I sure am. Hey, Float On was what year? No, you remember? Yeah, 1977. We're going to go to 71, 2015, and 1986. Stick around. But in the meantime, I got to tell you about it. The Radio Free 102.3 KGLH presents the Men Empowerment Summit. You heard about it. You know all about it. And this one matters. We'll meet you Saturday, September the 12th. That's next week. Ophelia told me. I said, wait a minute. It sure is. At Cal State Dominguez Hills, the morning opens with My Vote, My Power, Fireside Chat. There's going to be a fire there? Well, I got to see that because your vote is your impact. 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Also, get ready for a conversation. We don't always have the mental health conversation presented by the Chicago School.

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1: Hey, KJLH family, the KJLH Men's Empowerment Summit is coming this September 12th at Cal State Dominguez Hills, and one topic being discussed is about staying on top of your health. 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
1: It's the

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Hey, your line is long, and they in here trying to vote. That's how it goes. That's how the battle royale does. Speaking of which, today it's a good one. At 11 o'clock, I got a great battle royale for you. Jasmine Sullivan taking on Keisha Cole. Yeah, I'm doing it. I'm doing it right now.

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1: It's

shout-outs here today. I am going to do some shout-outs today. Let me see. Where my shout-outs at? All right. Thank you. My producer just handed me the shout-outs. All right. I appreciate it. Shout-out today to Carolyn Kidd in Carson. Big KJLH listener for many years. Shout-out to you from your three adult children. And Erica sent that in. I call her Little Erica. Little Erica. They go everywhere with KJLH. They're going to be everywhere you see us there. They're there. Happy birthday to you again. Also, John and Clarissa Polito. You didn't know I was going to do this, did you? Met them at the KJLH Women's Health Expo. They are huge, huge listeners of KJLH, huge fans of the radio station. Thank you.

0: for listening. Thank you. Let's get some votes. KGLH, who you got?
1: This is Cheryl from Palmdale, California. I want Jasmine Sullivan to win.
0: All right. Thank you, Cheryl. I appreciate you listening on the app in Palmdale. KGLH, hello.
2: Good morning, Guy Black. My name is Yvette, and I love both of these ladies.
0: Okay.
2: But I'm going to have to go with Keisha Cole. Thank you. Have a great day.
0: Thank you so much. I appreciate you. KGLH, who you got in the Battle Royale?
3: Hey there. This is Alisa Moore from Westchester. I'm a first-time caller over the online to the Guy. The first-time caller ever to Guy Black. Okay. So I think I want Jasmine Sullivan. She did Bust the Windows from Your Car. Is that the same one?
0: Yes.
3: That's who I want to win. Thank you. Have a good day.
0: And thank you for being a first-time caller. 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

0: I just gotta stay away from women like that. I mean, she didn't just key the car. She bust the window. That's effort. You just don't bust the window. It's effort. It's force. It's anger. Jasmine Sullivan, Keisha Cole, Battle Royale, who you got?
1: I love me some Keisha Cole, but I'm going with Jasmine Sullivan all day, period. And this is Morgan from L.A.
0: Thank you, Morgan from L.A. Okay, let me get another one, the KGLH app. It's that open mic. Who you got?
2: First time caller, Alita Northington, Keisha Cole all the way.
0: All right, thank you very much. Let's get another one, KGLH. Hello.
3: First time caller, I'm going for Keisha Cole.
0: Thank you for calling. Woo. Y'all killing me with these votes. I can't keep up with them. The KGLH app, open mic, is crowded. We're getting comments and votes on the Instagram. I am Guy Black and Radio Free KGLH on this battle, which when I came up with this battle, I was like, I don't know if it's going to work or not. And I talked

0: personally, financially, and as a community. This is about brotherhood. This is about purpose. This is about elevating together. The KJLH Men's Empowerment Summit. 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
1: Hey, KJLH family. The KJLH Men's Empowerment Summit is coming this September 12th at Cal State Dominguez Hills, and one topic being discussed is about staying on top of your health. Now imagine this. Your body already has a defense system, your immune system, that helps protect you every day. But sometimes with certain blood cancers, those immune cells need a little extra help. That's where something like CAR T-cell therapy research comes in. It's an approach where a patient's own immune cells are collected, modified in a lab to better recognize certain cancers, and then return to the body to help find and fight those cancer cells. And today, this approach is also being studied in other areas, including certain autoimmune diseases. That's why Kite will be at the KJLH Men's Empowerment Summit to share information and resources on CAR T-cell therapy clinical research. So when you're at the summit, don't miss the Kite session. Come get the information that will help you take charge of your health. This message was brought to you by Kite, a Gilead company.

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It starts with us. 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Join us Saturday, September 12th, from 9

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1: Well, there it is. 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
2: 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We jump back to the music after this.
3: Hey, KJLH family, the KJLH Men's Empowerment Summit is coming this September 12th at Cal State Dominguez Hills, and one topic being discussed is about staying on top of your health. 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It's an approach where a patient's own immune cells are collected, modified in a lab to better recognize certain cancers, and then return to the body to help find and fight those cancer cells. 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So when you're at the summit, don't miss the Kite session. 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

0: personally, financially, and as a community. 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The KJLH Men's Empowerment Summit. 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
2: 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We jump back to the music after this.
3: Hey, KJLH family, the KJLH Men's Empowerment Summit is coming this September 12th at Cal State Dominguez Hills, and one topic being discussed is about staying on top of your health. 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It's an approach where a patient's own immune cells are collected, modified in a lab to better recognize certain cancers, and then return to the body to help find and fight those cancer cells. 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That's why Kite will be at the KJLH Men's Empowerment Summit to share information and resources on CAR T-cell therapy clinical research. So when you're at the summit, don't miss the Kite session. Come get the information that will help you take charge of your health. This message was brought to you by Kite, a Gilead company.

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0: 5-time Grammy winner Miss Angelique Kidjoe from Benin in West Africa. She just became the first African musician to receive a star on the Hollywood Walk of Fame, celebrating her 4-decades-long international music career and cultural impact. Blessings. All right, up next, Sarkodie from Ghana and Rude Boy from Nigeria on a song called Lucky. 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

Bruno Mars, Risk It All, from his new album, The Romantic. 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All right, Cameron Green is up at 4 with your top 23. 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

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Keith Sweat, Don't Stop the Love. I'm feeling real good. My name is Cameron Green. Happy Saturday to you. 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Not too bad, but the humidity has gone. 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
1: Radio Free Top 23, 102.3 KJLH. 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